0: 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Drink responsibly.
1: 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Whose student will be hailed?
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and look around me at four gray walls that surround me, and I realize, yes, I was only dreaming.

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The Time Check was brought to you by Gold Eagle Beer. Pagkatapos sumabak, relax! Gold Eagle Beer!

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0: 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Old school never sounded this cool. 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

as we now end our day's work. We pray and thank you for this very wonderful day. Thank you for having given us the patience and industry to work well, and for having directed our thoughts, words, and actions. Forgive us, Lord, for our misgiving, as we forgive those who wronged us. Continue to give us wisdom to do good for others and for ourselves. Lord, please continue to bless us, also our families tonight, and bring us together again tomorrow as we start another day. All these things, Lord, we humbly pray in the name of your Son, Jesus Christ. Amen. K5 News FM Network is now signing off. 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